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So what are you waiting for? 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

0: She's country and she knows it. Everybody else does too, as does Luke Bryan. Chris Matthews, happy to be hanging with you today. Shouting out good news style on your second Monday, regular Tuesday. SoCal woman named Frida eats a hot dog and drinks a Diet Coke for dinner every night. Why is this notable? Well, she recently celebrated her 100th birthday with the meal. The video was posted by her daughter and her caretaker named Queen, and I love that so much. Frida likes her hot dog with mustard and chopped onions, and she said, "Heaven, I'm in heaven. I've got my hot dog and my Diet Coke." I'm sure she sang it better. If I'm 100 years old and eating hot dogs and Diet Cokes, I think that means you win life.
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0: John knew it. I knew you. She's off the Toy Story 5 soundtrack. Taylor Swift. Chris Matthews, just happy to be hanging out here today, wrapping up Monday, whatever it is you've got going on. I certainly appreciate you letting me get to the end of Tuesday. Did I say Monday earlier? It is second Monday. It's regular Tuesday. Riley Green paying a little homage to Toby Keith in a new song. Got that one coming up after Kenny Chesney getting a little shoesless and shirtsless and problemsless.
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Having a little heart to heart with his heart and Jason Aldean. Don't you tell on me, Chris Matthews, with Ella Langley, song she wrote with Ernest. She's loving life again. With all the chart success, I can't imagine that not

0: Love and Life again. She's Ella Langley. I'm Chris Matthews. Throwing some good news into your Tuesday as well. Michael Siegel and Dylan Laporte found a class ring. They were at Lake Sacandaga. Should have read this before going live on the radio. Lake Sacandaga in New York. The Red Creek High School ring belonged to a member of the class of 1988. Now, Dylan said that there was a metal detector tone. And Dylan flipped over a rock, found the ring sitting there. Dylan posted photos on Facebook. No leads came in. The men contacted the Red Creek High School. Secretary identified the owner as a former student, Kim Rasbeck. Kim said she lost the ring during a day at the lake with her friends 28 years earlier. She offered to cover the shipping. The men said, no, no, no, it'll be our pleasure. They returned the ring at absolutely no cost. 28 years later, that's remarkable.
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0: And you can thank

I ain't got a guy for that. I got a couple of them there. Luke Combs and Post Malone and Chris Matthews. A little throwback action from George Strait coming up as new Dan and Shay on the way. Whether you get pulled over or get into a crash, drinking and driving will change your whole world. 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

0: Need someone say so. Latest there, that's Dan and Shay.
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2: It's Cole Swindell. This is my brand new song, Girl Dad. My new single, Girl Dad, is very special to me for many reasons. You know, becoming a father, but also missing my own father. I think that's where the idea came from. You see the title, and I don't think you know what the song's about, but for me, it's just, you know, going back to visit my dad at his grave and updating him on my life and all the great things that have happened. And I wish, you know, he was here to see him. I know he can, but I wish I could see him.

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Yeah. 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

wonder just how long a country mile actually is? 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

0: been by now. You got Morgan Wallen there, Chris Matthews throwing a good news story out into your world. Florida Today, Florida story. Motorcyclist recently helped a driver escape a car moments before a freight train struck it. Police were called in. A sedan got stuck on the tracks. Motorcyclist saw what was happening. The driver was inside the car. The railroad crossing arms start to come down. The lights are flashing. He parked his motorcycle, ran up there. The driver, believed to be in his 60s, got him out of the vehicle. The train destroyed the sedan, pushed it into the motorcycle and a crossing arm. The driver was taken to a local hospital as a precaution. Everybody, though, okay. This guy, though, lost his motorcycle, I'm pretty sure. So, anyone in Florida want to buy a hero a motorcycle?
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0: want my horse back.
1: Just want my horse back. At least that's Cody Johnson's stance on everything. I'm Chris Matthews, thanking you for letting me just kind of get to the end of this second Monday, regular Tuesday. Just want to be by you. Some Luke Holmes coming up and a little bit of throwback Jason Aldean. Got that for you next.

0: Want to Be By You. You got Luke Combs. You got Chris Matthews. And you got Nobody But Blame But Chris Stapleton. He's telling us all about it. Next, Lainey Wilson only needs a couple of things. Her phone, her keys, her wallet, and apparently, you. On the way.
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also helping out Corey Kent. You got yourself a Rocky Mountain Low. Luke Holmes got to rethink a couple of things, and he's going to get into that after Chris Young. This one is for...

0: rethinking some things. Luke Holmes there. Chris Matthews here. A dachshund. A paralyzed dachshund by the name of Mary Poopins competed in the annual wiener dog race that happened over the weekend. Mary Poopins uses a wheelchair and pulled it through the track's thick dirt during her heat, with dozens of dachshunds competing in the event. It's been held every summer since 1997. Now, Mary drew particular attention. She raced with her ears flapping. She got tired near the end, but a little promise of a treat helped her keep moving. She did not take first place, but Mary Poopins did indeed finish the race. And here's to Mary Poopins.
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0: Burge and Luke Bryan. Tucker Wedmore's just looking for a brunette. We're going to see what kind of luck he has. And going south to Sanity with Zag Top, that's all on the way.
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2: Hey, y'all, this is Brantley Gilbert, and this is my new song, Good Damn. Good Damn is a song I wrote with my good friends Brock Berry Hill, Taylor Phillips, and a fellow you might know by the name of Hardy. And it's a song about shooting your shot. 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

0: It's true. We do like to take the high road. However, we still got some friends in low places. Heck, we play country music for everybody.
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majority of the case of country music versus any other music on the radio. 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Yeah. 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

Kenny Chesney with Carry On. I'm Rich Krieger, and Dolly Parton was laid to rest on Friday. Some details about that on the way. Here's Garth Brooks.

0: That's Luke Bryan, Country, and She Knows It. Garth Brooks, The Thunder Rolls. Before that, I'm Rich Krieger. And Dolly Parton was officially laid to rest with a private funeral with just immediate family this past Friday. Her niece, Lainey Parton, confirmed the news with a tribute of photos with her Aunt Granny. She said, "This is a really hard post for me to make. I wanted to wait until after my granny was laid to rest the other day before I tried to put any of this into words. Because she couldn't have kids of her own, Dolly always made us feel like we were hers. She loved us in that way, and I'll forever be grateful for that." Dolly was laid to rest at Woodlawn Memorial Park and Mausoleum, and they also shared her official obituary. Coming up, Luke Combs.
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That's Hudson Westbrook. The song is Painted You Pretty. Luke Combs before that. I'm Rich Krieger. Coming up, how to get a little calm into your life. Also, John Morgan.

0: 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I'm Rich Krieger. 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

0: That's Riley Green. Think as you drunk. I'm Rich Krieger. Ella Langley, Choosing Texas, next.
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That's Jason Aldean with How Far Does a Goodbye Go? I'm Rich Krieger. Coming up, Tim McGraw falls on stage. Here's Kenny Chesney.

0: That's John Party with Boots Off. Right before that, Kenny Chesney. I'm Rich Krieger. And Tim McGraw, speaking of boots, got his boot caught in the flooring while he was on stage in Cincinnati. He wasn't all that embarrassed, though. He kind of embraced the moment. He said, "Cincinnati, you started our weekend off on the right foot, even if I can't seem to stay on mine." Coming up, Thomas Rhett. Also, Luke Combs.
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Well, we don't know either. But maybe this song will help clear things up. 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

That's Luke Combs, Be By You. Thomas Rhett, right before that, I'm Rich Krieger. Coming up, wearing casual clothing when you go shopping. Also, Dan and Shay.

0: That's Dan and Shay with Say So. I'm Rich Krieger, and wear casual clothing when you go shopping. Wearing a nice outfit or a suit makes you more likely to buy extra items or higher priced ones. Why? Well, looking good makes you feel more confident in public. The downside is that it speeds up how quickly you make decisions, so you'll just get something without comparing prices or even looking for bargains. On the way, Scotty McCreary, also Lainey Wilson.
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0: That's Lainey Wilson, Phone Keys Wallet. Scotty McCreery, before that, I'm Rich Krieger. And stick around, Ella Langley and Morgan Wallen up next.
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2: Hey, y'all, I'm Chase Matthew. Here's my new song, Holding It Down. Holding It Down is about the small town heroes and realizing you don't got to leave your small town to be a hero. I'm talking the firefighters, the EMS, the police, the teachers, the doctors, the nurses, and everybody else in between that keeps a small town going on a daily basis.

0: What's up? I'm Chase Matthew. 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

0: That's Stella Lefty with her song Boston. I'm Rich Krieger. Coming up this past weekend, the Grand Ole Opry paid tribute to Dolly Parton. Here's Zach Brown Band.
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0: That's Zach John King. The song is Get to Drinkin'. Zach Brown Band, Keep Me in Mind. Before that, I'm Rich Krieger. And this past Saturday night, the Grand Ole Opry paid tribute to Dolly Parton with the entire night in her honor. There were performances from Carly Pierce, Jelly Roll, Dolly's niece, Jada Starr, and Channing Wilson. Of course, other country stars have been paying tribute to Dolly over this past weekend. Brad Paisley performed When I Get Where I'm Going. Vince Gill did a cover of I Will Always Love You. And Zach Taub did Here You Come Again. Coming up, Megan Maroney, also the new single from Cody Johnson.
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1: 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The song is called Horseback. Megan Maroney, Beautiful Things. Before that, I'm Rich Krieger. Coming up, if you're really tired, there's a club you can join. Also, Taylor Swift.

0: That's Taylor Swift. I knew it, I knew you. I'm Rich Krieger. And if your life is exhausting, you should start a rest club. It's a social group for tired people. The idea is you get together with other exhausted people and you do nothing. Doing nothing with others proves to be more relaxing than doing nothing alone. On the way, Garth Brooks, also Zach Top.
1: The U.S. Treasury quietly released its official financial report for 2025. It appears by its own numbers, the U.S. government seems insolvent. It's reported that the Treasury shows about $6 trillion in assets and over $47 trillion in liabilities. Add it all up, and it looks like the U.S. owes more than $130 trillion it doesn't have. 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

0: Top with South of Sanity, Garth and Friends in Low Places. Before that, I'm Rich Krieger. Another hour's worth of great country music on the way. We'll kick it off next with Bailey Zimmerman.
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That's Max McNown with Better Me For You. I'm Rich Krieger. Coming up, Ella Langley makes history, and Dolly Parton reemerges on the charts. Here's Thomas Rhett.

0: That's Blake Shelton. Let him in anyway. Thomas Rhett right before that. I'm Rich Krieger. And Ella Langley's Choosin' Texas is number one on the Billboard Hot 100 for a 20th week. It's officially the longest leading non-holiday song in history. It's second only to Mariah Carey's All I Want for Christmas Is You, which leads with 22 weeks. Now, also on the Hot 100, Dolly Parton's Jolene and I Will Always Love You entered the top 40 for the first time. This brings Dolly to 10 career top 40 Hot 100 hits. Coming up, Morgan Wallen.
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That's Megan Maroney with Am I Okay, Morgan Wallen. Right before that, I'm Rich Krieger. Coming up, how to live just a little bit longer. Also, George Burge.

0: 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I'm Rich Krieger. 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

0: That's Riley Green. Think as you drunk. Before that, Sam Hunt with Country House. I'm Rich Krieger. Another hour's worth of great country music on the way. We'll kick it off with Jelly Roll.
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It's true. We do like to take the high road. However, we still got some friends in low places. Heck, we play country music for everybody. 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

0: That's Lauren Elena with Chase Matthew. All My Exes, Chris Stapleton. Before that, I'm Rich Krieger. And Dolly Fest is coming. It's the celebration of a lifetime. It's coming to Nashville and London next year. It's going to be a music festival held on two consecutive weekends. And it's brought to you by Dolly Parton's estate. Now, Dolly originally planned Dolly Fest as part of her 80th birthday, but her health challenges forced her to step back. Now, her manager said a venue was booked and an announcement was ready to go. What Dolly started, we will ensure, is brought to life. He said, as far as a traditional memorial goes, that is not something Dolly wanted. This is something that is authentic to her and something that artists and fans around the world can participate in while also giving everyone time to grieve and plan. Coming up, Tucker Wetmore.
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11: On September 11th at 8:30 in the morning, the Dixon American Legion Post 12 and the Dixon VFW Post 540 will be hosting a 25th anniversary memorial service of the September 11th attack. Local Dixon first responders have been invited to join in for the memorial services. The event will be held at the Dixon Veterans Memorial Park on Route 2 going out of Dixon. This event is to honor all those who lost their lives on that day.
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That's Hardy, Tim McGraw, Eric Church, and Morgan Wallen with MacArthur. I'm Rich Krieger. Coming up, something no one tells you about marriage. Also, Ella Langley.

0: That's Ella and Morgan. I can't love you anymore. I'm Rich Krieger. And you know what no one tells you about marriage? That you on the regular will share gross stuff with your spouse. You won't believe what came out of my nose is now a normal conversation.
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0: Hey y'all, I'm Hudson Westbrook. You just heard my song, Painted You Pretty. The inspiration behind Painted You Pretty was just meeting like a girl at the bar and you want to know everything about her. I mean, like, all the verses are questions. It's kind of like going too head over heels right off the bat and going all in and just telling her everything you think. Basically lay it all out on the floor and say, you're perfect.
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Chris Stapleton, White Horse. Steve Harmon, one drink can throw off your reaction time and your judgment on a motorcycle. If you hit the bottle, don't roll that throttle. 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

0: Morgan Wallen, Been By Now. It's Steve Harmon magic from Morgan Wallen and his songwriters. Something we hear all the time turn into a song. Hey, if it was meant to be, it would have already been by now.
1: The U.S. Treasury quietly released its official financial report for 2025. It appears by its own numbers, the U.S. government seems insolvent. It's reported that the Treasury shows about $6 trillion in assets and over $47 trillion in liabilities. Add it all up, and it looks like the U.S. owes more than $130 trillion it doesn't have. 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

0: of the Earth from Ty Myers. Steve Harmon, your stat of the day, sleeping an extra hour, 27 minutes on weekends, lowers the risk of high blood pressure by 10%. No pills, no exercise, just stay in bed an extra hour and a half. I can pull that off.
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1: I'm Brandon Clark with this Shaw local news update. More than 4 years after Sterling Fire Lieutenant Garrett Ramos left for a mutual aid call and never came home, a Whiteside County judge has upheld a jury's finding that the city of Rock Falls is financially liable for his death. Ramos was just 38 years old when he died while fighting a house fire in Rock Falls in December of 2021, leaving behind his wife Brittany and the couple's two daughters. Now Judge James Huerman has upheld the jury's verdict against the city and two former Rock Falls fire chiefs, while reducing the original $31.5 million award by $3 million. That brings the judgment to $28.5 million, pending a decision by Ramos's widow. Ramos was part of a Sterling Fire Department mutual aid crew assisting Rock Falls at a house fire on Ridge Road. Around midnight, while fighting the fire inside the home, Ramos fell through an undetected hole in the floor into a basement. He issued two Mayday calls, but according to evidence presented at trial, command officers did not know who was calling, where he was, or what the emergency was. Firefighters initially believed another firefighter was missing. After that firefighter was found safe, the Mayday calls were not immediately pursued. About 30 minutes later, crews realized Ramos had not been seen and began searching for him. He was eventually found in the basement. Investigators concluded Ramos survived for approximately 17 minutes after his fall, before dying from asphyxia after running out of air. A jury found former Rock Falls fire chiefs Chris Bowens and Ken Wolf each bore 50% responsibility for Ramos's death. The jury found evidence that Bowens failed to verify the presence of a basement, failed to appoint a safety officer, and did not withdraw interior firefighters in a timely manner. Both former chiefs were also accused of failing to properly respond to the Mayday calls, conduct personnel accountability checks, and adequately train for those emergencies. The judge rejected the defendant's efforts to overturn the verdict, ruling there was sufficient evidence for the jury to find willful and wanton conduct. Huerman also ruled the city and former chiefs had forfeited some of their strongest legal defenses by failing to present them during the jury during trial. The judge did remove a $3 million award for emotional distress, finding it overlapped with the jury's separate $7 million award for pain and suffering. Brittany Ramos now has 30 days to decide whether to accept the reduced $28.5 million judgment. If she rejects it, a new trial would be held to determine damages only. If she accepts, defense attorneys say Rock Falls plans to appeal and seek a stay on the judgment. A status hearing is scheduled for October 2nd in Whiteside County Circuit Court. For more on this story and others, visit ShawLocal.com, your trusted local source.
2: 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I'm Sam Ramirez coming to you live in the CGH Medical Center studio, CGH, encircling you with exceptional care. 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
3: I'm meteorologist Scott Laurie Moore with your Shaw Local Forecast. Another day of heat advisories for midweek, and we'll keep the 90s tomorrow also. It's not until the holiday weekend coming up that our numbers get back closer to average, which is closer to 80 degrees. 93 this afternoon, heat safety top of mind. Please take breaks in the AC, keep the water coming, and look before you lock. Please check your back seat before you walk away from your vehicle. 72 tonight, partly cloudy, hot again tomorrow at 90 degrees.
2: We're cloudy right now, 73, humidity at 89%, dew point at 70, and that's how we kick off your Wednesday morning with Kip Moore, River Country 101.7.

0: Parmalee on River Country 101.7, 612 here on this Wednesday morning. I'm Sam Ramirez. As I shared with you earlier this week, I turned 50 today. I don't feel really a day over 21. No, I'm kidding. I definitely feel older than that. But as I said the other day, I'm not the one taking gifts today. I am going to start handing out gifts, and I'm going to start right now. If you would like to win two tickets to Hops and Harmony coming up in Sublette to see Phil Vassar and Drew Baldridge coming up on Saturday night, September 12th, I'm going to take caller number 5 at 815-288-334, 1-815-626-3091. Our first contest this morning, two tickets to Sublette 365, Hops and Harmony, coming up next Saturday.
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0: 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Phil Vassar, Drew Baldridge, should be a great time. 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

0: Country 101.7 with Jake Owen. We heard Drew Baldridge before that. It is 6:22. Good Wednesday morning. I'm Sam Ramirez. It is September 2nd. National VJ Day celebrated today. It's National Blueberry Popsicle Day celebrated today. All here on September 2nd. 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

0: 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It is 6:30. Good morning with the Shaw Local Sports Report. I'm Sam Ramirez. Girls volleyball last night, Sterling improved to 8-0 with a 25-11, 25-9 win over Rockford Lutheran. Mendota beat Sterling Newman last night in three sets, 19-25, 25-14, 25-16. Rochelle beat Oregon 25-15, 26-24. Eastland with a three-set win over Dakota. Morrison beat Bureau Valley 25-11, 25-19. And Stockton with a win over Polo 25-17, 25-17. Ottawa Marquette with a three-set win over Amboy. Dixon Girls Tennis had their meet canceled yesterday, and Dixon Girls Cross Country, their meet at Sycamore was also canceled. We'll try again today with outside sports. Dixon Boys and Girls Golf scheduled to take on Winnebago at Westlake today at 4 o'clock, and Dixon Boys Soccer set to host Rockford Christian at A.C. Bowers Field at 4:30. There's been several outdoor games and matches that have been postponed this week. The IHSA's heat guidelines limit outdoor sport activities based on wet bulb globe temperature readings. At 84.6 degrees, practices are limited to 2 hours and no contest may begin. At 87.6 degrees, practices are capped at 1 hour with football equipment and conditioning prohibited. At 89.9 degrees, outdoor workouts must stop until conditions cool. These thresholds refer to wet bulb globe readings, not regular air temperatures, and that is why we have seen several matches and games postponed over the last several days. For more local sports, visit ShawLocal.com with the Shaw Local Sports Report. I'm Sam Ramirez.
1: I'm Brandon Clark, and these are the stories making their way across your Shaw Local News headlines. More than 4 years after Sterling Fire Lieutenant Garrett Ramos answered a mutual aid call in Rock Falls and never came home, a Whiteside County judge has upheld the jury's finding that the city is financially liable for his death. I'll explain what led to the lawsuit and why the judge has recently reduced the original $31.5 million verdict. Meanwhile, a late-night basement fire forced residents from a two-apartment building on Broadway Avenue in Sterling Sunday. No people, animals, or first responders were injured, but the accidental fire left the building uninhabitable. And in Oregon, the Rock River Valley Painters Guild Plein Air exhibit is now open at the Coliseum Museum, featuring 34 works from 13 Northern Illinois artists through October 31st. More on those stories coming up.
2: I'm meteorologist Scott Lauriemore with your Shaw Local Forecast. Another day of heat advisories for midweek, and we'll keep the 90s tomorrow also. It's not until the holiday weekend coming up that our numbers get back closer to average, which is closer to 80 degrees. 93 this afternoon, heat safety top of mind. Please take breaks in the AC, keep the water coming, and look before you lock. Please check your back seat before you walk away from your vehicle. 72 tonight, partly cloudy, hot again tomorrow at 90 degrees.
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0: Heartland on River Country 101.7 6:39 here on a Wednesday morning. I'm Sam Ramirez coming to you live in the CGH Medical Center studio, CGH encircling you with exceptional care. It is now time for your Wednesday morning farm report.
1: 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Direct cash cattle trade activity was quiet Tuesday. Bids and asking prices did not surface. Show lists this week are lower across all major feeding areas. Significant trade volume will likely be delayed until midweek or later. At the Russell Livestock Auction in Iowa, there were several load lots that included many yearling steers. There were no recent sales for an accurate price comparison. The USDA says demand was very good on the moderate supply. Medium and large one feeder steers, 608 to 649 pounds, brought $383 to $410. Feeder steers, 861 to 880 pounds, brought $319 to $332. Medium and large one feeder heifer, 602 to 644 pounds, brought $341.50 to $366. Box beef was sharply higher and higher with solid demand for moderate offerings. Choice up $3.93 at $379.75. Select was $1.96 higher at $360.45. Estimated cattle slaughter was 106,000 head. Cash hogs closed sharply higher with a solid negotiated run. Processors appear to be a bit more aggressive in their procurement efforts, but because they have leverage, they are able to control the pace of business. There have been some bright spots when it comes to demand, which has been supportive to the market, but there are lingering concerns about long-term strength. Barrels and gilts at the National Daily Direct were up 290 with a weighted average of 91.63. No comparison at the Iowa, Minnesota, or the Western Corn Belt, but weighted averages of 89.70 and 89.67. Pork values closed firm Tuesday, up 23 cents at 97.90. Butts, hams, ribs, and picnics were all higher, and estimated hog slaughter was 472,000 head. At the CME, live and feeder cattle were down on profit-taking ahead of direct trade. Feeders had additional pressure from the gains in corn, and lean hog futures were mixed on spread trade. This program is brought to you by John Deere. John Deere is proud to support the American farmers and ranchers who harvest our future year in and year out. I'm Megan Grebner for Brownfield.
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0: George Strait, Amarillo by morning, 6:45. We're cloudy right now, 73. Heat advisory in effect today from noon until 9 o'clock. Heat index values of 100 to 105 expected in our forecast for today. Another hot and humid day across the area under a cloudy sky. And then tonight, partly cloudy with a stray shower or thunderstorm possible. A low tonight, 73. Cloudy Thursday into Friday. High both days at around 90. We're cloudy, 73 at River Country 101.7. How about we give away a pair of tickets to see Strait Country, the George Strait tribute show, coming to the Dixon Theater next Saturday, September 12th. If you would like to win a pair of tickets, I'm going to take caller number 5 at 815-288-3341, 815-626-3091.
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0: 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Come to the Dixon Theater on Saturday night, September 12th. That is also coming up next Saturday. It is a George Strait tribute show. And congratulations to Ned Davis from Sterling. Ned, you were caller number 5. We're going to hook you up with a pair of tickets. And I hope you enjoy the show coming up at the theater next Saturday night. Strait Country, Ned Davis, our winner from River Country 101.7. 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
1: I'm Brandon Clark with your Shaw Local News Report. A late-night fire forced residents from their Sterling apartment Sunday, but quick action by firefighters kept everyone inside, including animals, safe. Sterling firefighters were called at about 10 p.m. to the 600 block of Broadway Avenue for a report of a residential fire. Crews arrived to find smoke coming from a two-story building that had been converted into two apartments. Firefighters located the fire in the basement and had it contained within about 25 minutes. No occupants, animals, or emergency responders were injured, and the fire was later determined to be accidental. But while no one was hurt, the damage left both apartments uninhabitable. The basement sustained fire damage, while smoke damage was reported throughout the building. Residents were unable to return to their homes, and the property will now be turned over to code enforcement. The Sterling Fire Department was assisted by Rock Falls firefighters, CGH EMS, and Sterling Police. Additional fire departments and emergency crews from across the Sauk Valley also responded through mutual aid, while other departments provided station coverage. Emergency responders were made on scene for about 2.5 hours. Meanwhile, a new exhibit celebrating artists and the beauty of the outdoors is now open at the Coliseum Museum in Oregon. The annual Rock River Valley Painters Guild Plein Air exhibit features 34 individual works created by 13 artists from across northern Illinois.

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2: I'm meteorologist Scott Laurie Moore with your Shaw Local Forecast. Another day of heat advisories for midweek, and we'll keep the 90s tomorrow also. It's not until the holiday weekend coming up that our numbers get back closer to average, which is closer to 80 degrees. 93 this afternoon. Heat safety top of mind. Please take breaks in the AC. Keep the water coming and look before you lock. Please check your back seat before you walk away from your vehicle. 72 tonight, partly cloudy, hot again tomorrow at 90 degrees.
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1: With the Wednesday AM Business Report, I'm Jim Taylor on the RFD Radio Network. The Federal Trade Commission is suing Amazon. FTC Chairman Andrew Ferguson says the world's largest online retailer manipulated pricing and overcharged over a million advertisers. The lawsuit alleges 80% of sponsored product ad auctions were rigged. 22 state attorneys general filed the lawsuit this week, accusing the company of making over $20 billion off the scheme since 2019. An Amazon spokesperson says it strongly disagrees and asserts the FTC doesn't understand how advertising works. Walmart is paying $50 million to settle federal claims it filled fake painkiller prescriptions written by corrupt doctors. The DOJ announced the agreement late last week, claiming Arkansas-based Walmart let dangerous drug orders slip through store counters for years. Federal prosecutors say local pharmacists raise red flags about suspicious prescribers running pill mills, but company managers failed to step in and cut off the supply. Under the deal, Walmart must put strict new checks on pharmacy counters across the state and the country. The company admits no wrongdoing as part of the $50 million settlement. Fans mourning the loss of Dolly Parton have caused a surge in streams for the country star's songs. Music data source Luminate says Parton Hits Jolene and 9 to 5 were her most streamed songs in the U.S. last Tuesday, the day she died. Total streams for Jolene near 3 million. Luminate said global audio and video streams of Parton's music totaled 35 million last Tuesday. That's a 1,200% jump from the day before. And that's the Wednesday AM Business Report. 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

0: Country 101.7. There goes Luke Bryan fast. It is 7:21. Good morning. I'm Sam Ramirez. Our true story today, I got an invitation for two to our 2027 listener appreciation party to caller number 8. We have a date set in March of next year. We won't start really giving away invitations till next February, but somebody's day is going to be a little brighter because they don't have to try to qualify starting in February. Caller number 7. I'll give you an invitation for two to our listener appreciation party. 815-288-3341, 815-626-3091. 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
0: 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Sherry Miller just won her invitation to the 2027 Listener Appreciation Party. Sherry, congratulations. That's going to be coming up in March of next year. But Sherry, your name is already on the official list. We're giving away lots of prizes here on this Wednesday morning, River Country 101.7. Here's Tim McGraw on River Country 101.7.

0: with Faith Hill. I need you on a Wednesday morning. It is 7:30, River Country 101.7. We're going to go a little old school today in our 7:30 back-to-back. We're going to spotlight the music of Barbara Mandrell coming up in our 7:30 back-to-back. 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
1: I'm Brandon Clark, and these are the stories making their way across your Shaw Local News headlines. More than 4 years after Sterling Fire Lieutenant Garrett Ramos answered a mutual aid call in Rock Falls and never came home, a Whiteside County judge has upheld the jury's finding that the city is financially liable for his death. I'll explain what led to the lawsuit and why the judge has recently reduced the original $31.5 million verdict. Meanwhile, a late-night basement fire forced residents from a two-apartment building on Broadway Avenue in Sterling Sunday. No people, animals, or first responders were injured, but the accidental fire left the building uninhabitable. And in Oregon, the Rock River Valley Painters Guild Plein Air exhibit is now open at the Coliseum Museum, featuring 34 works from 13 Northern Illinois artists through October 31st. More on those stories coming up.
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3: I'm meteorologist Scott Lauriemore with your Shaw Local Forecast. Another day of heat advisories for midweek, and we'll keep the 90s tomorrow also. It's not until the holiday weekend coming up that our numbers get back closer to average, which is closer to 80 degrees. 93 this afternoon, heat safety top of mind. Please take breaks in the AC, keep the water coming, and look before you lock. Please check your back seat before you walk away from your vehicle. 72 tonight, partly cloudy, hot again tomorrow at 90 degrees.
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0: Gurrell, 7:30 back to back here on a Wednesday morning, River Country 101.7. Good morning, I'm Sam Ramirez. Coming to you live this morning in the CGH Medical Center studio, CGH, encircling you with exceptional care. 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Good morning with the Shaw Local Sports Report. I'm Sam Ramirez. Girls volleyball last night, Sterling with a 25-11, 25-9 win over Rockford Lutheran. Sterling now 8-0. Mendota, a three-set come-from-behind win over Newman, 19-25, 25-14, 25-16. Rochelle beat Oregon, 25-13, 26-24. Eastland with a three-set win over Dakota. Morrison beat Bureau Valley, 25-21, 25-19. Stockton with a win over Polo, 25-17, 25-17. And Ottawa Marquette with a three-set win over Amboy last night. No Dixon girls tennis. Their meet canceled yesterday, and the Dixon girls cross country, they were supposed to go to the Sycamore invite. That was also canceled. We'll try again with outdoor sports today. Dixon boys and girls golf set to go to Winnebago at Westlake today at 4, and Dixon boys soccer scheduled to host Rockford Christian today at A.C. Bowers Field at 4:30. Several outdoor games and matches have been postponed this week. That's because the IHSA's heat guidelines limit outdoor sports activities based on the wet bulb globe temperature readings. At 84.6 degrees, practices are limited to 2 hours and no new contests may begin. At 87.6 degrees, practices are capped at 1 hour, with football equipment and conditioning prohibited. Bolt levels require 20 minutes of rest per hour. And above 90 degrees, outdoor workouts must stop immediately until conditions cool. These thresholds refer to wet bulb globe readings, not the regular air temperature. For more local sports, visit ShawLocal.com. With this Shaw Local Sports Report, I'm Sam Ramirez.
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0: Phil Vassar, River Country 101.7. Phil Vassar, Drew Baldridge coming to Hops and Harmony, Sublette 365, Saturday, September 12th. I got a pair of tickets that I'm going to give away right now to caller number 5. 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
0: 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I'm the one giving away prizes like 2 tickets to Hops and Harmony in Sublette. Congratulations to Dawn Hickey from Sterling. Dawn, the 2 tickets are yours. This gets you in to Hops and Harmony. It'll get you into the concert. Phil Vassar, Drew Baldridge coming up Saturday night, September 12th. Dawn Hickey, our winner from River Country 101.7. We're not done giving away prizes. We still got 2 hours to go.

0: homes with days like these. It is 7:50. Heat advisory goes into effect at noon today. We could see the heat index values at 100 to 105 today, as we expect a cloudy sky to start, but the sun will come out this afternoon. Hot, humid today. Cloudy tonight, stray shower or thunderstorm. A low tonight, 73. Partly cloudy Thursday into Friday. Highs both days at around 90. River Country 101.7.
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5: On September 11th at 8:30 in the morning, the Dixon American Legion Post 12 and the Dixon VFW Post 540 will be hosting a 25th anniversary memorial service of the September 11th attack. Local Dixon first responders have been invited to join in for the memorial services. The event will be held at the Dixon Veterans Memorial Park on Route 2 going out of Dixon. This event is to honor all those who lost their lives on that day.
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1: I'm Brandon Clark with this Shaw local news update. More than 4 years after Sterling Fire Lieutenant Garrett Ramos left for a mutual aid call and never came home, a Whiteside County judge has upheld the jury's finding that the city of Rock Falls is financially liable for his death. Ramos was just 38 years old when he died while fighting a house fire in Rock Falls in December of 2021, leaving behind his wife Brittany and the couple's two daughters. Now Judge James Huerman has upheld the jury's verdict against the city and two former Rock Falls fire chiefs, while reducing the original $31.5 million award by $3 million. That brings the judgment to $28.5 million, pending a decision by Ramos's widow. Ramos was part of a Sterling Fire Department mutual aid crew assisting Rock Falls at a house fire on Ridge Road. Around midnight, while fighting the fire inside the home, Ramos fell through an undetected hole in the floor into a basement. He issued two Mayday calls, but according to evidence presented at trial, command officers did not know who was calling, where he was, or what the emergency was. Firefighters initially believed another firefighter was missing. After that firefighter was found safe, the Mayday calls were not immediately pursued. About 30 minutes later, crews realized Ramos had not been seen and began searching for him. He was eventually found in the basement. Investigators concluded Ramos survived for approximately 17 minutes after his fall, before dying from asphyxia after running out of air. A jury found former Rock Falls fire chiefs Chris Bowens and Ken Wolf each bore 50% responsibility for Ramos's death. The jury found evidence that Bowens failed to verify the presence of a basement, failed to appoint a safety officer, and did not withdraw interior firefighters in a timely manner. Both former chiefs were also accused of failing to properly respond to the Mayday calls, conduct personnel accountability checks, and adequately train for those emergencies. The judge rejected the defendant's efforts to overturn the verdict, ruling there was sufficient evidence for the jury to find willful and wanton conduct. Huerman also ruled the city and former chiefs had forfeited some of their strongest legal defenses by failing to present them during the jury during trial. The judge did remove a $3 million award

0: 90s for midweek, and we'll keep the 90s tomorrow also. It's not until the holiday weekend coming up that our numbers get back closer to average, which is closer to 80 degrees. 93 this afternoon. Heat safety top of mind. Please take breaks in the AC. Keep the water coming and look before you lock. Please check your back seat before you walk away from your vehicle. 72 tonight, partly cloudy, hot again tomorrow at 90 degrees.
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2: Right now, it is sunny, 75 at River Country 101.7. Good morning, it is 8:04. Spotlighting a new song from Kevin Powers with Shaboozy. Here's Move On.

0: Country 101.7. There goes Kenny Chesney with Big Star. It is 8:11. Good morning. I'm Sam Ramirez. You ready for some Wednesday facts today? According to a recent study, this can lower your property value, and that is living on a street with an embarrassing or unusual name. The number one thing people judge about your home is the smell. This comes in at number two, the temperature. And in the average household, this happens about 75 times a year, and that is misplacing the remote control. 75 times a year, maybe 75 times a month. River Country 101.7.
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0: 877-822 here on a Wednesday morning. I'm Sam Ramirez coming to you live this morning in the CGH Medical Center studio. CGH encircling you with exceptional care. I'm in a mood today to give away lots of prizes. I got two tickets to Strait Country, a George Strait tribute show coming to the Dixon Theater Saturday night, September 12th. If you would like to win a pair of tickets, I'm going to take caller number 5, and you'll win two tickets to Strait Country. 815-288-3341, 815-626-3091.
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1: I'm Brandon Clark, and these are the stories making their way across your Shaw local news headlines. More than 4 years after Sterling Fire Lieutenant Garrett Ramos answered a mutual aid call in Rock Falls and never came home, a Whiteside County judge has upheld the jury's finding that the city is financially liable for his death. I'll explain what led to the lawsuit and why the judge has recently reduced the original $31.5 million verdict. Meanwhile, a late-night basement fire forced residents from a two-apartment building on Broadway Avenue in Sterling Sunday. No people, animals, or first responders were injured, but the accidental fire left the building uninhabitable. And in Oregon, the Rock River Valley Painters Guild Plein Air exhibit is now open at the Coliseum Museum, featuring 34 works from 13 Northern Illinois artists through October 31st. More on those stories coming up.
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3: I'm meteorologist Scott Laurie Moore with your Shaw Local Forecast. Another day of heat advisories for midweek, and we'll keep the 90s tomorrow also. It's not until the holiday weekend coming up that our numbers get back closer to average, which is closer to 80 degrees. 93 this afternoon, heat safety top of mind. Please take breaks in the AC, keep the water coming, and look before you lock. Please check your back seat before you walk away from your vehicle. 72 tonight, partly cloudy, hot again tomorrow at 90 degrees.
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0: River Country 101.7, there goes Kane Brown with One Mississippi. It is 8:38. Good morning, I'm Sam Ramirez. We're getting ready for Amboy Clippers football. Big game coming up Friday night. The Clippers go to West Carroll. Both teams are 2-0. Both teams have a couple of big wins to start the year. Josh Dillon and Brian Weidman will have the call starting at 6:45 Friday night. Amboy High School football on River Country 101.7.
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0: Ella Langley right here on River Country 101.7 with Be Her. It is 8:50. Good morning. I'm Sam Ramirez. Let's take a look at birthdays today here on September 2nd. Terry Bradshaw, former Super Bowl winning quarterback, now commentator, is 78 today. Actor Mark Harmon is 75. Actor Keanu Reeves, 62 today. Former boxing champion Lennox Lewis is 61. Actress Selma Hayek is 60 today. Actress Allison Miller is 41. And Spencer Smith, drummer, 39. Those are birthdays today here on September 2nd. River Country 101.7, we're giving away lots of prizes today as I celebrate my 50th birthday. Seems hard to believe. I am going to give away a pair of tickets right now to Hops and Harmony in Sublette. Phil Vassar, Drew Baldridge, Saturday, September 12th. If you would like to win a pair of tickets to Hops and Harmony in Sublette, caller number 5 at 815-288-3341, 815-626-3091, caller number 5. I'll hook you up with two tickets from River Country 101.7.
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0: 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Mike Anderson from Amboy, our winner. Two tickets to Hops and Harmony in Sublette coming up on Saturday night, September 12th. It's Phil Vassar with special guest Drew Baldridge. Mike Anderson, you just won a pair of tickets to that concert and Hops and Harmony coming up next Saturday. 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Here's Phil Vassar.

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1: I'm Brandon Clark with your Shaw Local News Report. A late-night fire forced residents from their Sterling apartment Sunday, but quick action by firefighters kept everyone inside, including animals, safe. Sterling firefighters were called at about 10 p.m. to the 600 block of Broadway Avenue for a report of a residential fire. Crews arrived to find smoke coming from a two-story building that had been converted into two apartments. Firefighters located the fire in the basement and had it contained within about 25 minutes. No occupants, animals, or emergency responders were injured, and the fire was later determined to be accidental. But while no one was hurt, the damage left both apartments uninhabitable. The basement sustained fire damage, while smoke damage was reported throughout the building. Residents were unable to return to their homes, and the property will now be turned over to code enforcement. The Sterling Fire Department was assisted by Rock Falls firefighters, CGH EMS, and Sterling Police. Additional fire departments and emergency crews from across the Sauk Valley also responded through mutual aid, while other departments provided station coverage. Emergency responders were made on scene for about 2.5 hours. Meanwhile, a new exhibit celebrating artists and the beauty of the outdoors is now open at the Coliseum Museum in Oregon. The annual Rock River Valley Painters Guild Plein Air exhibit features 34 individual works created by 13 artists from across northern Illinois. The exhibit includes artwork in acrylic, mixed media, oil, pastel, and watercolor, and will be on display through October 31st. Plein air paintings take artists out of the studio and into the outdoors, where landscapes and other subjects are painted directly from life. The practice became more accessible during the 19th century with the development of transportable paint tubes and portable easels. The Rock River Valley Painters Guild is a nonprofit organization dedicated to promoting local art and art education. The participating artists represent communities throughout northern Illinois, and their work showcases a variety of styles and mediums. An awards reception is scheduled for October 9th when Judge Jean Apgar will present awards to artists featured in the exhibit. The reception will also include music from Grass Attack. The Rock River Valley Painters Guild Plein Air exhibit is now open at the Coliseum Museum in Oregon and will remain on display through the end of October. And for more on these stories and others, visit ShawLocal.com, your trusted local source.
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0: Tracy Byrd on River Country 101.7 910 here on a Wednesday morning. I'm Sam Ramirez. Jennifer Lang from Discover Dixon, my guest this morning. Jennifer, how you doing today?
1: I am doing well, but let's talk about the birthday boy. Uh-oh. Happy birthday, Sam.
0: Thank you, Jennifer. Yeah, I'm having a lot of fun today.
1: Good. I know. I came in here and I was like, what are you doing working on your birthday? I have never worked on my birthday. Of course, I'm a Pisces, you know, March, but each is their own, but I bet you're going to have the best blessed day.
0: Well, you know what? And when I said back to you, I said, I would just be sitting at home bored right now. But yet, I got a chance this morning to give away lots of prizes, and we've been doing that all morning long.
1: Oh, I love it. A lot of good things going on in our community. You know, a lot of fairs are still going on around. Of course, we have the country concert coming up on Saturday, September 19th. Hey, Radioland, get buying your tickets, okay? It's $20 in advance and $25 at the door. And gosh, it's going to be here before we know it.
0: It will. It's coming up 2 weeks from this Saturday. And you know what's interesting? We started planning this, I want to say back in maybe March, maybe April. We knew we had Shane Proffitt. We couldn't announce his name until July. But September 19th felt so far away. Well, now we're about 2.5 weeks out.
1: Yeah, it's crazy. It's crazy. You know, I looked at the weather, so the weather looks like it's going to be good. I know it's 2 weeks out, right? But
0: can't help but look.
1: Yeah, I can't help but to look, and that's going. And, you know, a lot of people don't realize a lot of the behind-the-scene work that goes into this. You know, we're confirming vendors and, you know, the lineup, and just a lot of goes into it. And we're just excited to have this great event right down on our riverfront.
0: You know, and that's something we should bring up. A lot of your events would not be possible without a lot of volunteers. The Impact program, I know that sometimes sports teams will step up. There's a lot of people who help behind the scenes that put events like our concert on.
1: Yeah, you know, being in this role for as long as I have been, you know, you build those relationships. So, like, I have certain events at certain groups. Always, you know, they look forward to helping with it. And, you know, talking about the Impact program, gosh, I tell you what, that is such an amazing program. And I think it's their fifth year.
0: Sixth.
1: And we've been fortunate to be a part of it these whole time. So, you know, those students get to volunteer 25 hours a year, and they get that free tuition. And you know, one cool thing on my part is that, like, I see these students as freshmen, and then sophomores, and juniors, and seniors, and they keep on coming back. And we just have a rock star community. So thank you, Impact Programs. Thank you, you know, Sauk Valley Community College for bringing this. Because as I continue aging, welcome to the 50 Club,
0: I know, right?
1: Sam. You know, I like having that youth to help. You know, move those tables, chair, pick up trash. They literally will do everything and anything, and we couldn't be more grateful to have them.
0: You know, I don't mind picking up things, but I don't recover as fast as I did when I was their age. So it's nice to have those volunteers.
1: Yeah.
0: Like the Impact kids. And then, you know what, that concert, again, a lot of preparation goes into it. But that's going to be a fun night. We got Shane Proffitt, Jet Jurgensmeyer, and Desiree in the Wild. And it's like you said, you can get advanced tickets for just
1: $20. Yeah, $20. And, you know, you're going to come early because gates open at 4:30. And we're going to have Desiree in the Wild starts at 5:15. And the music will just keep on rolling all night. But let's not forget, we're going to have some food there. The Breeders Grill from Sterling will be there. As well as BBY Chicken will be open with their famous steak sandwiches and, of course, chicken. Sour Hour Lemonade will be there if you want a refreshing lemonade, as well as Tipsy Bar will be the bar service. So come on down in, you know, the beautiful riverfront.
0: Oh, it's so nice.
1: We're just lucky to have that here in our community, and just the live music and all these great partners to make this happen from, you know, our sponsors. Couldn't do it without our sponsorship. And, of course, you know, we're just happy to partner with our friends at River Country on this.
0: It's a great partnership. I believe this might be our fifth year that we have been doing this kind of concert. The first year it was in the Bean Blossom parking lot, but then the last 3 years we've had it right there along the riverfront. And for folks out there, the stage is not on the same side as you would see at the Petunia Fest. The stage is actually right in front of BBY, headed, it would be east.
1: Yes, that is correct. And so speaking of that, you know, where are you going to come in for entrance? Entrance gate will be at the corner of River and Hennepin, right there by the Petunia Festival office. So please bring your cash. That's going to help move you along. But just know that we will have an ATM right outside there. So we will not be taking cards. The ATM will be taking the cards.
0: Right.
1: But bring that cash. But better, yeah, just get online right now and buy that ticket. So you're secured. Yeah, we're just really excited for this particular event. Who doesn't love some live music right here in Dixon?
0: Shane Prophet again coming to town. It's all part of our event on September 19th. And then right after that, you guys got the Ultimate Tailgate. That's coming up, I believe, maybe 2-3 weeks after our big event.
1: Yeah, October. Gosh, that is such a busy month. And I know it is for everybody, but we have like 5 events that month.
0: It's crazy.
1: October 4th is our Ultimate Tailgate. So, hey, Chili Cookers, we're looking for you to come and try to have that award-winning chili. And there's cash prizes. But if you just like to taste chili, it's a $5 entry. That is the day of the Bears-Packers game, which will start at 3:30. We're going to give you the Ultimate Tailgate experience until 3 p.m. And then we're going to kick you out, get into those local bars, go to those family home parties that are happening.
0: Mm-hmm.
1: And then let's just keep on moving through October. Gosh, top of my head, I think it's October 17th will be our Scarecrow Festival, 6 blocks long. We are at capacity for our vendors right now. And then following that, we'll have our Trunk and Treat, Treat Street, downtown Dixon. And then what else do we got going on? Oh, let's not forget, this is something that we always kind of forget. So our fourth grade tours, cool event that we put on. We bring all the fourth graders in our area, downtown Dixon, for one day of learning about the history and architect of our downtown.
0: Nice.
1: And so it's just pretty cool that there'll be about 250 fourth graders running around on October 22nd. And gosh, we've been doing this for over 30 years. I think this is our 33rd year of doing it. So October is a busy month for Discover Dixon, but you can definitely find more of that information at discoverdixon.com.
0: Before we let you go,
1: let's give away some tickets.
0: Let's give away some tickets to Live on the Riverfront, Shane Prophet, Jet Jurgensmeyer, Desiree in the Wild. We're going to take caller number 4.
1: Number 4?
0: Number 4. If you'd like to win a pair of tickets to Live on the Riverfront, 815-288-3341, 815-626-3091.
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1: Congratulations, caller number 4. Kathy Kirchner from Dixon, she won the 2 tickets to the River Country concert. Can't wait to see you, Kathy. And everybody stay tuned. I'll be back next Wednesday, and we'll give away a couple more tickets.
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0: Pure Country 101.7. I can't wait to see Shane Prophet live and in concert September 19th right here in Dixon. Unfortunately, I did not get to go see him when he opened up for Luke Bryan back in July at the Vibrant Arena, but I got to chat with several people who went, and they were impressed with Shane live and in concert. And a matter of fact, one guy said, "Wait, he's coming to Dixon?" I said, "Yes, absolutely. We're excited to have Shane Prophet, Jett Jurgensmeyer, Desiree in the Wild." I'm excited to see Jett. I love his new single he's got out, Desiree in the Wild. We had her in studio right around Petunia Fest time, and she's great. And they put on a fantastic show. She'll be kicking it off on September 19th. 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
4: On September 11th at 8:30 in the morning, the Dixon American Legion Post 12 and the Dixon VFW Post 540 will be hosting a 25th anniversary memorial service of the September 11th attack. Local Dixon first responders have been invited to join in for the memorial services. The event will be held at the Dixon Veterans Memorial Park on Route 2 going out of Dixon. This event is to honor all those who lost their lives on that day.
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0: Jason Aldean right here on River Country 101.7 with Amarillo Sky. 9:36 here on a Wednesday morning. We're fair right now, 81 degrees. Heat advisory goes into effect noon today until 9 o'clock tonight. Our heat index could hit anywhere between 100 and 105. Sunny skies in our forecast today. Hot, humid, partly cloudy tonight. Stray shower or thunderstorm possible. Low tonight, 73. Partly cloudy then on Thursday, Friday. Highs coming up the next couple of days at 90. River Country 101.7.
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0: Ella Langley. You might have heard of her. Newer country artist. River Country 101.7. No, I'm kidding. She's probably the biggest superstar right now in country music. 950, that'll do it for me. I'm Sam Ramirez. Want to thank you for letting you be a part of my 50th. I tell you, it's with one of those things where I am just honored to have shared the day on my 50th with you guys. And I'm going to tell you, I'm going to give away a 2-for-1 right now. I'm going to give away an invitation to next year's Listener Appreciation Party and 4 tickets to Hobson Harmony in Sublette. We're going to take caller number 8. I've had so much fun today. Last contest of the morning, an invitation for 2 to the party and 4 tickets to Hobson Harmony. 815-288-3341, 815-626-3091.
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0: 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Janelle Noble from Amboy was our winner. Janelle, congratulations. Both of those prizes are yours. Want to thank everybody who tried to call in today. Thanks for the birthday greetings, the birthday wishes. I truly appreciate it. I hope you had a great time today. I know I did. I got Jordan Davis coming up on River Country 101.7. 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

If you are texting with somebody that you know and you get the thumbs up emoji, how does that make you feel? Because that's an indication of your age. I'll explain coming up.

0: His debut song is Zach John Candy, Get to Drinkin', Just Don't Use the Thumbs Up Emoji. There's a new study showing that people in their teens and 20s, Gen Z, they do not appreciate it if you use the thumbs up emoji while texting with them. They consider it to be passive aggressive and very disrespectful, according to a new study. People in their teens and 20s, they're not cool with the thumbs up emoji. I read about this on LinkedIn, where probably most of the people on LinkedIn are, you know, a little bit older. And the response to this study was person after person doing nothing but leaving a thumbs up emoji. So whatever, we don't have time to type out words. And the NFL is back. NFL kickoff presented by YouTube TV is Wednesday, September 9th on NBC. See the full week one schedule at watch.nfl.com.
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0: host on Jimmy Kimmel, he revealed that he has lost 300 pounds. That's Jelly Roll on River Country 101.7. 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

0: It's true. We do like to take the high road. However, we still got some friends in low places. Heck, we play country music for everybody.
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Ella Langley's new one is on the way, and there are different countries that have enacted social media bans for teenagers. This is not that kind of a ban. It's something that might impact you, though. I'll tell you about it coming up.

0: It's her brand new one. It's Ella Langley, Loving Life Again, because you got across the street without getting hit by a car. In Italy, they're considering a law that would make it illegal for you to be looking down at your phone if you are crossing the street. If you're on foot and you're crossing the street, you need to be paying attention because they've had some pretty big accidents happen. You can be talking on your cell phone while crossing the street. You can't be looking down at the screen. That's the law that they're considering in Italy because they're getting tired of people stepping out in front of moving cars, which I think is, you know, pretty understandable. 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

Kent is actually his middle name. And for a while, he was using Corey Kent White as his professional name. But then he dropped the last name. Now he's just Corey Kent. And probably feels like his mom is yelling for him all the time. This Heart on River Country 101.7 with the forecast from your 13 Weather Authority. It is toasty. There's a heat advisory in effect until 9 o'clock tonight. The temps are going to feel well above 100, might top out about 105. So just be really careful, especially if you're working outside. Tonight, we're looking at a low temp down to about 73. Got a slight chance of some scattered showers popping up. And then tomorrow, some more showers possible. High temperature tomorrow around 90, and it should feel more like 90. Which is nice. Currently, the temp is 83. It feels like it's, where is the dew point? Dun, dun, dun, dun. Oh, it feels like it's about 88. So, yeah, it's feeling a little warmer.

0: They've added some dates at the end of his tour because it's going so well. One of the new shows that they added is Bridgestone Arena in Nashville, which is huge. This is Zach Top.
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0: This song always makes me think of my brother, because between the two of us, we were always breaking something in the house. And when that would happen, we would make an agreement between the two of us to not point fingers. It's like, I don't know. Could have been me. Could have been Brad. I don't know. That's Al Dean. Don't tell on me. On River Country 101.7. And Sam Ramirez, he's back tomorrow morning. Just as steady as the sun coming up with all of the information that you need to get every day off to the best start. And the fun stuff, too, right here on River Country 101.7.
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0: 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She's a Friday night heartbreaker. 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Better do yourself a favor. 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
1: I'm Brandon Clark with your Shaw local news report. A late-night fire forced residents from their Sterling apartment Sunday, but quick action by firefighters kept everyone inside, including animals, safe. Sterling firefighters were called at about 10 p.m. to the 600 block of Broadway Avenue for a report of a residential fire. Crews arrived to find smoke coming from a two-story building that had been converted into two apartments. Firefighters located the fire in the basement and had it contained within about 25 minutes. No occupants, animals, or emergency responders were injured, and the fire was later determined to be accidental. But while no one was hurt, the damage left both apartments uninhabitable. The basement sustained fire damage, while smoke damage was reported throughout the building. Residents were unable to return to their homes, and the property will now be turned over to code enforcement. The Sterling Fire Department was assisted by Rock Falls firefighters, CGH EMS, and Sterling Police. Additional fire departments and emergency crews from across the Sauk Valley also responded through mutual aid, while other departments provided station coverage. Emergency responders were made on scene for about 2.5 hours. Meanwhile, a new exhibit celebrating artists and the beauty of the outdoors is now open at the Coliseum Museum in Oregon. The annual Rock River Valley Painters Guild Plein Air exhibit features 34 individual works created by 13 artists from across northern Illinois. The exhibit includes artwork in acrylic, mixed media, oil, pastel, and watercolor, and will be on display through October 31st. Plein air paintings take artists out of the studio and into the outdoors, where landscapes and other subjects are painted directly from life. The practice became more accessible during the 19th century with the development of transportable paint tubes and portable easels. The Rock River Valley Painters Guild is a nonprofit organization dedicated to promoting local art and art education. The participating artists represent communities throughout northern Illinois, and their work showcases a variety of styles and mediums. An awards reception is scheduled for October 9th when Judge Gene Apgar will present awards to artists featured in the exhibit. The reception will also include music from Grass Attack. The Rock River Valley Painters Guild Plein Air exhibit is now open at the Coliseum Museum in Oregon and will remain on display through the end of October. And for more on these stories and others, visit ShawLocal.com, your trusted local source.
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3: I'm meteorologist Scott Laurie-Moore with your Shaw Local Forecast. Extreme heat warnings flying for the late week forecast. We're in the mid-90s this afternoon, mid-70s tonight, and you're 90 degrees tomorrow and Friday with a pop-up thunderstorm. Storm chances going up into Saturday, 86, and it takes us all the way to Labor Day Monday early next week to get back even closer to average with high temperatures near the 80-degree mark for the holiday early next week. Heat safety top of mind, please, here for midweek.
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It was written by Hardy. I don't think it was written about any one specific person. It was just a song idea that Hardy had. Blake Shelton was like, oh, I'll be very happy to record that one. Thank you.

0: Further confirmation that, yes, you are super adorable, even with no makeup. That's Luke Combs.
1: Here's the deal. 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
12: Updating data at USDA. Hello, I'm Kellen Havikin with the latest ag headlines on Brownfield. Ag Secretary Brooke Rollins says USDA's new data modernization plan is designed to provide farmers with better and more useful information. Brownfield's Brent Barnett has more from the Farm Progress Show.
13: USDA will expand use of administrative data, improve mobile access.
14: Secretary Rollins unveiled the new plan Tuesday at the Farm Progress Show and says it will enhance acreage and yield estimation.
13: We will conduct a pilot to evaluate the use of improved satellite imagery, working with NASA and other federal government agencies to figure out how we can make these reporting more accurate.
14: She says the agency will update its tech infrastructure to reduce duplication.
13: We will expand the secure data sharing capabilities, and we will evaluate the responsible use of tools such as artificial intelligence and machine learning.
14: Rollins says the agency will begin implementing actions under the plan immediately. From Boone, Iowa, I'm Brent Barnett, Brownfield.
12: President of Nebraska Cattlemen Craig Uden says expanding the Conservation Reserve Program doesn't guarantee increased grazing access long term.
15: If this was a successful program to where we could have fencing, water development, and working back and forth between the CRP and the livestock, then we'd look at it.
12: General Counsel with U.S. Hemp Roundtable Jonathan Miller says the impending ban on most hemp products has been delayed.
16: A few weeks ago, the Senate passed a continuing resolution which extended that ban moratorium for a month. The House overwhelmingly agreed to that.
12: Executive Director with Renewable Fuels Nebraska Don Caldwell says California's new E15 law could help expand market access for corn farmers.
17: We do have this bright spot too, and we have to remember those good things.
12: I'm Kellen Havikin for Brownfield.
18: Over the past few years, the COVID-19 pandemic has affected how we live our daily lives. 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

0: Since he used to be a professional bull rider, he is very familiar with dirt. 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

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I'll tell you about that in a bit. Also, Jelly Roll's brand new one on the way.

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1: First time you heard this song, you felt kind of dumb because you spent the first part of the song trying to figure out, okay, what's the title of his favorite country song? 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

0: the song is just blasting up the chart. First time I heard it, I was a little lukewarm on it. It's definitely, I'm warming up to it now. That's Lauren Elena and Chase Matthew.
1: Here's the deal. The government is over $38 trillion in debt, which means the IRS isn't slowing down. And the tax code is complex and unforgiving. 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

0: Is it the fall now that we're in September? I know it's a different kind of fall, but humor me with this. That's Cody Johnson on River Country 101.7. I go into complete holiday mode the second it's no longer August. 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
6: Disease pressure isn't always predictable, but getting ahead of it can be important. Adam Byrne, Technical Service Manager with FMC, says being ahead of the game helps growers maintain their advantage.
7: Each year now, we get more and more reports of early tar spot detection. But that early protection that Xyway LFR Fungicide brings is because it's something you can put down at planting or in a side dress in an early season application. And it provides this reservoir of a fungicide in the soil that those roots can pull and systemically move through the plant as the plant grows, constantly refreshing that fungicide so that you've always got that protection as you move through those vegetative and into reproductive stages.
6: He says Xyway LFR fungicide makes notable differences.
7: When you come on a field that has Xyway LFR fungicide, is the plants just look greener, more full. 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
2: Soybeans and cattle were lower. Corn was mixed. Hogs were up. Hello, I'm Megan Grebner with your commodity market update on Brownfield. You're made for farming, so with Stein at Stein Seed Company, they have decades of research dedicated to developing seed that allows farmers to farm the way they want. Stein has yield. Soybeans were lower on fund and technical selling. Hot, dry weather in parts of the region could limit yield potential, with more private firms lowering their outlooks. China did purchase 202,000 tons of U.S. beans ahead of the open. November beans were down 7.5 at 13.10 and a quarter. January beans down 7.75 at 13.25. Corn was mixed on spread trade. Corn has been watching another round of private crop tours, which are expecting to show lower yields. Ethanol production was down on the week, but up on the year. December corn was down 2.5 at 5.43.5. March corn down 2 at 5.58 1/4. The wheat complex was mixed. There is no change to the very limited export movement by Russia and Ukraine. Export demand for U.S. wheat continues to be slow because of relatively high prices. In Chicago, December wheat was down 8.5 at 7.74. March wheat down 6.75 at 7.90 3/4. In Kansas City, December wheat was down 11 at 8.34 1/4. And in Minneapolis, December wheat was up 3 3/4 at 7.80 1/2. Live and feeder cattle were lower, waiting for widespread direct business to develop. Choice box beef at midday was sharply higher, while select was sharply lower. October lives down $1.90 at $2.10.17. December lives down $1.35 at $2.12.02. October feeders were down $1.02 at $3.14.37. Hogs were up on oversold signals. Butcher hogs were steady at midday, and national direct business was up 75 cents. October lean hogs up 12 at 83.77. December lean hogs were up 32 at 74.32. I'm Megan Grebner, Brownfield Ag News.
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3: I'm meteorologist Scott Larrymore with your Shaw local forecast. Extreme heat warnings flying for the late week forecast. We're in the mid-90s this afternoon, mid-70s tonight, and you're 90 degrees tomorrow and Friday with a pop-up thunderstorm. Storm chances going up into Saturday at 86, and it takes us all the way to Labor Day Monday early next week to get back even closer to average, with high temperatures near the 80-degree mark for the holiday early next week. Heat safety top of mind, please, here for midweek.
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0: It's true. 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

Hardy, Eric Church, Morgan Wallen, and Tim McGraw. That is MacArthur. Well, this is very interesting. Fans are speculating that Garth Brooks is actually playing a secret show in Denver under an alias that he hadn't used some 30 years. This is pretty interesting. Maybe the fifth show that he's going to be playing in Mile High City this year. You can find all the info online about this, but the Grizzly Rose, which is a big legendary venue there in Denver, says, y'all really don't want to miss UConn Jack performing this Thursday on social media. Ladies Night specials do not apply for this event. No one will be permitted to line up at the Grizzly Rose property prior to the 4 p.m. Thursday, September 3rd. So sounds like they're expecting a bit of a crowd. Should be interesting.

0: Don't we? There's Morgan Wallen. You know, his tour brought in over $500 million this year. Stupid money.
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0: Then by now, Morgan Wallen. Well, Tim McGraw recently stumbled on stage in Cincinnati. He's okay. Joked that there was a hole in the stage that caught his boot heel, fell backward, popped right back up, pointed at the hole, the crowd, and joked about it. Of course, finished the set, no problem. Classic Tim. He's a pro.
1: 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The government is over $38 trillion in debt, which means the IRS isn't slowing down. 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
12: Disease pressure isn't always predictable, but getting ahead of it can be important. Adam Byrne, Technical Service Manager with FMC, says being ahead of the game helps growers maintain their advantage.
13: Each year now, we get more and more reports of early tar spot detection. But that early protection that Xyway LFR Fungicide brings is because it's something you can put down at planting or in the side dress in an early season application. And it provides this reservoir of a fungicide in the soil that those roots can pull and systemically move through the plant as the plant grows, constantly refreshing that fungicide so that you've always got that protection as you move through those vegetative and into reproductive stages.
12: He says Xyway LFR fungicide makes notable differences.
13: When you come on a field that has Xyway LFR fungicide, is the plants just look greener, more full. We constantly see this visual kind of, wow, these plants just look healthier.
12: To learn more, visit your FMC retailer or xyway.ag.fmc.com.
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7: On September 11th at 8:30 in the morning, the Dixon American Legion Post 12 and the Dixon VFW Post 540 will be hosting a 25th anniversary memorial service of the September 11th attack. Local Dixon first responders have been invited to join in for the memorial services. The event will be held at the Dixon Veterans Memorial Park on Route 2 going out of Dixon. This event is to honor all those who lost their lives on that day.
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1: I'm Brandon Clark with this Shaw local news update. More than 4 years after Sterling Fire Lieutenant Garrett Ramos left for a mutual aid call and never came home, a Whiteside County judge has upheld the jury's finding that the city of Rock Falls is financially liable for his death. Ramos was just 38 years old when he died while fighting a house fire in Rock Falls in December of 2021, leaving behind his wife Brittany and the couple's two daughters. Now Judge James Huerman has upheld the jury's verdict against the city and two former Rock Falls fire chiefs, while reducing the original $31.5 million award by $3 million. That brings the judgment to $28.5 million, pending a decision by Ramos's widow. Ramos was part of a Sterling Fire Department mutual aid crew assisting Rock Falls at a house fire on Ridge Road. Around midnight, while fighting the fire inside the home, Ramos fell through an undetected hole in the floor into a basement. He issued two Mayday calls, but according to evidence presented at trial, command officers did not know who was calling, where he was, or what the emergency was. Firefighters initially believed another firefighter was missing. After that firefighter was found safe, the Mayday calls were not immediately pursued. About 30 minutes later, crews realized Ramos had not been seen and began searching for him. He was eventually found in the basement. Investigators concluded Ramos survived for approximately 17 minutes after his fall, before dying from asphyxia after running out of air. A jury found former Rock Falls fire chiefs Chris Bowens and Ken Wolf each bore 50% responsibility for Ramos's death. The jury found evidence that Bowens failed to verify the presence of a basement, failed to appoint a safety officer, and did not withdraw interior firefighters in a timely manner. Both former chiefs were also accused of failing to properly respond to the Mayday calls, conduct personnel accountability checks, and adequately train for those emergencies. The judge rejected the defendant's efforts to overturn the verdict, ruling there was sufficient evidence for the jury to find willful and wanton conduct. Huerman also ruled the city and former chiefs had forfeited some of their strongest legal defenses by failing to present them during the jury during trial. The judge did remove a $3 million award for emotional distress, finding it overlapped with the jury's separate $7 million award for pain and suffering. Brittany Ramos now has 30 days to decide whether to accept the reduced $28.5 million judgment. If she rejects it, a new trial would be held to determine damages only. If she accepts, defense attorneys say Rock Falls plans to appeal and seek a stay on the judgment. A status hearing is scheduled for October 2nd in Whiteside County Circuit Court. For more on this story and others, visit ShawLocal.com, your trusted local source.
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4: I'm meteorologist Scott Laurie-Moore with your Shaw Local Forecast. Extreme heat warnings flying for the late week forecast. We're in the mid-90s this afternoon, mid-70s tonight, and near 90 degrees tomorrow and Friday with a pop-up thunderstorm. Storm chances going up into Saturday at 86, and it takes us all the way to Labor Day Monday early next week to get back even closer to average, with high temperatures near the 80-degree mark for the holiday early next week. Heat safety top of mind, please, here for midweek.
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Water at a Wedding, Graylin James. So PBR got hit with two cargo thefts totaling around $70,000 worth of beer, nearly 5,000 gallons. First, a full delivery truck of PBR in Oldville, Milwaukee vanished near Montclair, California on its way to San Diego. An hour later, another $25,000 load was stolen using fake documents. Police think it's the same crew. The CEO is offering a $20,000 reward for info leading to recovery. They're treating it with humor on social media, but cargo theft is obviously a growing problem.

0: Can't Love You Anymore, Ella Langley. Well, Garth is playing four big shows, Denver's Ball Arena this weekend, Blame It All on My Roots Tour. Fans are convinced that he's also doing a secret intimate gig Thursday night at the Grizzly Rose under the alias Yukon Jack, a name he last used for a 1993 pop-up in Tulsa. The venue is hyping it hard. No advance tickets, no early lineups. Garth's hometown is Yukon, Oklahoma. And he recently gushed about loving the Grizzly Rose, so Lord knows this is probably what's going to happen.
1: Here's the deal. The government is over $38 trillion in debt, which means the IRS isn't slowing down. And the tax code is complex and unforgiving. So it's not surprising if you're one of the millions of Americans that owe back taxes to the IRS. 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
1: I'm Brandon Clark with your Shaw Local News Report. A late-night fire forced residents from their Sterling apartment Sunday, but quick action by firefighters kept everyone inside, including animals, safe. Sterling firefighters were called at about 10 p.m. to the 600 block of Broadway Avenue for a report of a residential fire. Crews arrived to find smoke coming from a two-story building that had been converted into two apartments. Firefighters located the fire in the basement and had it contained within about 25 minutes. No occupants, animals, or emergency responders were injured, and the fire was later determined to be accidental. But while no one was hurt, the damage left both apartments uninhabitable. The basement sustained fire damage, while smoke damage was reported throughout the building. Residents were unable to return to their homes, and the property will now be turned over to code enforcement. The Sterling Fire Department was assisted by Rock Falls firefighters, CGH EMS, and Sterling Police. Additional fire departments and emergency crews from across the Sauk Valley also responded through mutual aid, while other departments provided station coverage. Emergency responders were made on scene for about 2.5 hours. Meanwhile, a new exhibit celebrating artists and the beauty of the outdoors is now open at the Coliseum Museum in Oregon. The annual Rock River Valley Painters Guild Plein Air exhibit features 34 individual works created by 13 artists from across northern Illinois. The exhibit includes artwork in acrylic, mixed media, oil, pastel, and watercolor, and will be on display through October 31st. Plein air paintings take artists out of the studio and into the outdoors, where landscapes and other subjects are painted directly from life. The practice became more accessible during the 19th century with the development of transportable paint tubes and portable easels. The Rock River Valley Painters Guild is a nonprofit organization dedicated to promoting local art and art education. The participating artists represent communities throughout northern Illinois, and their work showcases a variety of styles and mediums. An awards reception is scheduled for October 9th when Judge Gene Apgar will present awards to artists featured in the exhibit. The reception will also include music from Grass Attack. The Rock River Valley Painters Guild Plein Air exhibit is now open at the Coliseum Museum in Oregon and will remain on display through the end of October. And for more on these stories and others, visit ShawLocal.com, your trusted local source.
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3: Meteorologist Mark Thibodeau with your Shaw Local forecast. Still plenty of heat on the way the next couple of days, and maybe some more storms too. Isolated shower or thunderstorm possible into sunrise, low in the mid-70s. There could be a few pop-up storms Thursday afternoon, 91 the high, heat index levels to near 100. And then on Friday, a few scattered storms again look possible, afternoon high up around 90 degrees. The weekend mostly dry and not quite as hot, highs in the mid to upper 80s, overnight lows in the mid to upper 60s.
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Just days after her death, Dolly Parton's Hollywood Walk of Fame star from 1984 was scratched up and vandalized. Her name was gouged off with some tribute flowers stolen. Spokesperson confirmed it looked like vandalism. The star had already been scheduled for crack repairs. Crews are fixing it now. It'll be polished and back up, looking beautiful by Friday. What's wrong with people?

0: so. Say so. That's Dan and Shay. A swim instructor named Lynette was attacked by a wild otter while swimming in Lake Tahoe. Grabbed her leg, kept coming after her with teeth and claws for 5 minutes. Even followed the poor lady onto a rock. She needed 40 stitches and a rabies shot. Game wardens are trying to nab this guy. Apparently, otters have been surprisingly aggressive in recent years, which is surprising because they're so cute.
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2: Hey, y'all, this is Brantley Gilbert, and this is my new song, Good Damn. Good Damn is a song I wrote with my good friends Brock Berry Hill, Taylor Phillips, and a fella you might know by the name of Hardy. And it's a song about shooting a shot. Long story short, hope y'all dig it.

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0: John Morgan, kid myself. Well, PBR got hit with two cargo thefts totaling around $70,000 worth of beer. 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Not an easy thing to move. First, a full delivery truck of PBR in Old Milwaukee vanished near Montclair, California, on its way to San Diego. An hour later, another $250,000 load was stolen using fake documents. Police think it's the same crew. The CEO is offering a $20,000 reward leading to info and recovery.
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